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0: 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Give me all your money.
1: This is the story of my baker.

take your love to town. She's leaving now, 'cause I just heard the slamming of the door.